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2: 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Is that what devils do?

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1: My girl just caught me.
2: You made her catch you?
1: I don't know how I let this happen.
2: But who?
1: The girl next door, you know?
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1: I don't know what to do.
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0: A Körmendiek kedvenc zenéi, Körmend kedvenc rádiójában. 99.8. 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
1: Fellas, I'm ready to get up and do my thing. I wanna get into it, man, you know. 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Moving, doing it, you know. Can I count it off? One, two, three.

All right. Watch your back, watch your side. Swimming with sharks. String you like a hawk while they playing Mozart. No credential, get nowhere like Oslo. Send back to Frisco at the Regal Beagle. Suave like Rico, on fire like Pyro. Frantic like a schizo, rougher than Brillo. He caught the rap like Donnie.

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Houston, think we got some problems. Find somebody who can solve it. I feel like a spaceman.

sitting in the back seat, smoking a cigarette you thought was gonna be your last. I was falling.